0: 7,2.
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She's recently enlightened and for some reason that phases me. Won't

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Lately, I've been feeling like the dust caked on the backhand of every demon I told no. Lately, the dust cakes on places I can't reach anymore. 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I keep swallowing, swallowing, swallowing. 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I can't breathe anymore. I can't see anymore. 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I don't know if it's there, but I heard it is. 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And you could blow it into the sky and watch a rainbow pour itself back down your throat. Lately, I've been dust. Lately, I'm the wind in the dust. I really just want to be the wind someday. Tell me somewhere the wind lives. Besides yesterday's dream. Or tomorrow's nightmare. Tell me where the wind lives. I don't want to be dust anymore. Tell me where the wind lives.

Mexican border city. The bodies of 9 decapitated men were found in a vacant, empty lot in this poor Tijuana neighborhood, just miles from San Diego. California State Police say the heads were discovered in plastic bags near the bodies. Three of the men have been identified as police officers. Their ID cards were found in their mouths. Officials say drug turf battles are at the center of much of the violence here, claiming at least 37 lives over 3 days, four of them children.

0: Es ist kurz vor 6:30 an diesem Donnerstagmorgen, 25. Juni. Wir blicken auf die Fußball-Weltmeisterschaft 2026 und den größten Wettbewerb von allen. Mannschaften kämpfen um die Trophäe und Fans kämpfen um bezahlbare Tickets.
1: This is fake. This is fake. This is fake.
2: Das satirische Highlight im Raserland.
3: Have you heard that 2026 World Cup is coming up soon?
4: Yes, of course I have. It's the biggest football event in the world with millions of fans, thousands of players and apparently only three people who can actually afford tickets.
3: Three people? Well, no, it can't be that bad.
4: Have you seen the ticket prices? I wanted to watch a match in the stadium, but apparently I need to choose between buying a ticket and keeping my electricity on.
3: That's a bit dramatic.
4: Fine, maybe not electricity, maybe just food for the next month.
3: I mean, the World Cup is a huge event. There's a lot of demand, so prices go up. Makes sense, no?
4: That does make sense, and actually, maybe there can be a great idea with it. Since people love the World Cup so much, we should make everything expensive.
3: Everything?
4: Yes. Wanna hear the national anthem? $10. Wanna say go team? Premium subscription. And if you go as far as wanting to know the score, that's in the luxury package.
3: You're joking.
4: Am I? Looks like soon there will be different fan categories. Regular fans, VIP fans, and I sold my car, but at least I saw 90 minutes of football fans.
3: Yeah, and football is supposed to be a sport for everyone.
4: Exactly. Everyone can enjoy it. Some people in the stadium, some people at home, and some people standing outside the stadium trying to hear the crowd.
3: The problem is that football depends on the fans. Without them, there is no atmosphere, no passion.
4: Exactly, but you know, maybe in the future they won't ask which team do you support, and instead, what's your credit card limit?
3: So, the 2026 World Cup won't just be a competition between countries?
4: No, more like a competition between bank accounts.
3: And who wins?
4: The same people who always win, the ones who can afford the most expensive seats.
3: Well, good luck to all the teams.
4: And to everyone's wallets.
0: Und das ist der Höhepunkt. 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

0: Es ist 9:15, ihr seid mittendrin im Easy Riser und wir alle sind mittendrin in der Fußball-Weltmeisterschaft 2026 und auf die blicken wir jetzt und zwar auf den größten Wettbewerb von allen. Mannschaften kämpfen um die Trophäe und Fans kämpfen um bezahlbare Tickets.
1: This is fake. This is fake. This is fake.
2: Das satirische Highlight im Raserland.
3: Have you heard that 2026 World Cup is coming up soon?
4: Yes, of course I have. It's the biggest football event in the world with millions of fans, thousands of players and apparently only three people who can actually afford tickets.
3: Three people? Well, no, it can't be that bad.
4: Have you seen the ticket prices? I wanted to watch a match in the stadium, but apparently I need to choose between buying a ticket and keeping my electricity on.
3: That's a bit dramatic.
4: Fine, maybe not electricity, maybe just food for the next month.
3: I mean, the World Cup is a huge event. There's a lot of demand, so prices go up. Makes sense, no?
4: That does make sense, and actually, maybe there can be a great idea with it. Since people love the World Cup so much, we should make everything expensive.
3: Everything?
4: Yes. Wanna hear the national anthem? $10. Wanna say go team? Premium subscription. And if you go as far as wanting to know the score, that's, well, that's in the luxury package.
3: You're joking.
4: Am I? Looks like soon there will be different fan categories. Regular fans, VIP fans, and I sold my car, but at least I saw 90 minutes of football fans.
3: Yeah, and football is supposed to be a sport for everyone.
4: Exactly. Everyone can enjoy it. Some people in the stadium, some people at home, and some people standing outside the stadium trying to hear the crowd.
3: The problem is that football depends on the fans. Without them, there is no atmosphere, no passion.
4: Exactly, but... You know, maybe in the future they won't ask which team do you support and instead, what's your credit card limit?
3: So, the 2026 World Cup won't just be a competition between countries?
4: No, more like a competition between bank accounts.
3: And who wins?
4: The same people who always win, the ones who can afford the most expensive seats.
3: Well, good luck to all the teams.
4: And to everyone's wallets.
0: Ja, Fußball mag unbezahlbar sein, aber ihn zu sehen anscheinend nicht. 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
6: Oh my God.
0: Ja.
6: Yeah, work it.
7: Wow.
0: Ach so.

Let me tell you what we've got. Several giant parking lots, Motor City with a mall, and a crumbling city hall. Every smile is a scowl, conversations end in rows, and racial epithets, and the homophobic threats. We're an army here at Gimps, jocks and motorcycle pimps, with our brothels in the tracks, at the motor motel shacks. Every bungalow is brown, everybody doing down, next to the neighbor's house on fire.

predestinated for the excommunicated, sworn never to return. 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
1: Oh, you got another new water bottle.
4: Yeah, I bought it because I really liked it.
1: Is that the same one you've been seeing on your feed every day for the last 2 weeks?
4: Coincidence.
1: And the shoes?
4: Also my own decision.
1: Aren't those from that video called 10 Things You Need This Year?
4: Well, I did need them.
1: Did you?
4: Yes.
1: And what for?
4: To look like someone who has their life together.
1: So basically you bought shoes to look productive.
4: No, I bought them because they represent me.
1: Okay, and who is this me?
4: What do you mean?
1: No, I'm just asking. Last month, for example, you hated coffee and now it's all you drink.
4: Well, I rediscovered coffee.
1: After watching 30 videos about morning routines?
4: That's called inspiration.
1: And now you also wake up at 5 a.m.?
4: I do.
1: And why?
4: Because successful people wake up at 5.
1: According to whom?
4: The internet.
1: Interesting.
4: What?
1: No, nothing. I'm wondering where your actual personality ends and the recommendations begin.
4: That's ridiculous. I have my own opinions.
1: Okay, and for example, what is your favorite food?
4: The one everyone online says is amazing.
1: Favorite hobby?
4: Right now, pottery.
1: Do you even like pottery?
4: I don't know. I haven't started yet.
1: So you don't choose things because you like them?
4: Of course I do.
1: Then why did you buy a pottery wheel yesterday?
4: Because I saw someone online making a bowl.
1: And now you make bowls?
4: No, but I could.
1: Right.
4: Okay, what are you trying to say? That my taste isn't really my own?
1: That's the question. Are we deciding what we like, or is the algorithms deciding what we'll discover?
4: Wow. Now you got me thinking. Do I even genuinely like my favorite music?
1: Oh, don't worry.
4: Why not?
1: Give it a week. The algorithm will tell you what your new favorite is.
4: That's not very reassuring.
1: It wasn't meant to be. Maybe algorithms do not directly control us, but they influence what we discover, what we buy, and even how we see ourselves. So the question is, are we using the algorithms or are they using us?
0: Das Raserland auf 107,2. 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

0: Ihr hört Radio Rasa mit Rasaland. 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Die Band hat sogar ihr eigenes Genre Denim Psych geschaffen. Ich habe mit Doom Gong über ihre Musik und ihr eigenes Genre gesprochen.
1: I'm John, I play guitar and I sing, and to my right is...
2: This is Matt, I play drum set.
3: And I'm William, I play the keys and trumpet.
0: Great, great. And how was your way here? How was getting here with all the heat? And the road must have been hard, I assume.
1: It wasn't too bad. It's a little tricky to get through the Swiss border with all of our equipment, but it was all good. It was all good.
2: And the heat was just another Monday night to us.
0: Yeah, but well, welcome to Switzerland. And again, super excited to hear you guys tonight.
1: Thank you.
0: Yeah, and I did prepare a few questions that I would like to ask. One thing that I noticed while listening to your songs is that you can really move in a very flowy way from something super peaceful music, almost meditative, like flow state, into a very heavy sound. And somehow it never feels disconnected. So how do you make those two moods work together so well?
1: I think Will can answer this question.
3: I think that we really focus on the energy that it is kind of conveying. And I think it just comes from a lot of our experience with classical music. So, you know, typical in classical music, you're going to have movements, whether it's something like allegro or fast, something andante, something a little slower, and XYZ. So I think that translates into our music to where we have music, it's played full through. Just how in classical music, if you see a concert, you're not really clapping to the end. You're kind of just focused in. So the musicians and the music has to kind of take you in these valleys and hills without like overstimulating you or without understimulating you. So I think we just focus on that a lot, and a lot of the compositions kind of reflect that. And when you hear it live, you don't really get bored, even though we don't stop playing, and you don't really get like, oh, it's too much, because we like to play with that tension and release a lot. So tension and release, that's the key.
0: I was wondering if that's something that you consciously are aiming for, or if it just comes to you naturally by writing. In one of the interviews, I heard that also improvisation is a big thing for you guys. And if it's something that happens in the studio or on stage, or just when exactly?
1: I'd say improvisation is a big part of what we do, especially in the songwriting aspect, because there's so many people playing, and there's like regular functions of every instrument, but it's important for everybody to kind of try something themselves. So like, especially when we're writing music, everyone's kind of trying different things out, improvising their own part before it solidifies. But then in our sets, we have parts that are more composed, and also other parts that are, whether it's Will improvising on the trumpet, or I'm improvising on the guitar, or sometimes improvising words for songs. That happens too sometimes, I forget the words. But yeah, the improv, even in the performance, is a big part of it. But there's also like a composition, like a more, I guess strict is the wrong word, but strict composition part of it, and improv sections, yeah.
0: So how do you know then when a song is finished? Do you come to a conclusion, or do you think you could keep evolving it forever?
1: Yeah, definitely keep evolving it forever. The only thing that makes it finished is like releasing it, you know, and then just that kind of lets you emotionally get away from it a little bit, because it's out of your hands and then you can't do anything. It's like the report card has been sent to your parents and there's nothing you can do to get it back, you know?
0: Denim psych, your self-invented genre. If you could tell me a bit more about it, why did you feel the need to come up with the genre, and how is it different from other genres?
2: Well, let's take us back to the year 2022. Just a few young-minded individuals out of Mobile, Kentucky. I'll quit joking around. I'd say Denim Psych was just kind of, I think a lot of bands need like a identity in a sense. You know, people ask, oh, what do you play? We play rock music. Everybody plays rock music. Oh, we play jazz music. Everybody plays that. So having something to like tie our sound to like a genre, I guess, to have a label for it. So when people ask, what do you play? Oh, we play Denim Psych. What's that? Listen to it. you know, wear a jacket, a denim jacket to the show, something like that. So, you know, it's just an identity thing.
1: It's all about marketing and money.
3: Yeah. And if anyone coins denim psych, they owe us a lot.
1: Yeah, we're suing.
3: Cease and desist immediately.
0: Yeah, so you wouldn't like other people joining your genre?
1: No, they can do that. That's fine.
2: More the merrier.
1: Yeah.
4: Das war Doomgong im Interview mit Darina. Und jetzt hören wir einen Song von ihnen, Never Crossed My Mind von Doomgong.

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2: Bobby did Lorinde.
3: Generation.
4: Oh.
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1: In der Musik. 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

it's not luck that you can feel. Just luck on to what's more. Hanging my neck like feels too good to be real. Like somebody took a coat hanger, munched it and tore it from the side. Stand, stand, stand, stand, stand, stand, stand, stand, stand, stand, stand, stand, stand, stand, stand, stand, stand, stand, stand, stand, stand, stand, stand, stand, stand, stand, stand, stand, stand, stand, stand, stand, stand, stand, stand, stand, stand, stand, stand, stand, stand, stand, stand, stand, stand, stand, stand, stand, stand, stand, stand, stand, stand, stand, stand, stand, stand, stand, stand, stand, stand, stand, stand, stand, stand, stand, stand, stand, stand, stand, stand, stand, stand, stand, stand, stand, stand, stand, stand, stand, stand, stand, stand, stand, 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
0: That music is turning the kids into a bunch of sex-hungry, beer-drinking, little Grayson werewolves. You know what's behind it all?
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0: 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OC. 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At me. 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They can see inside. These are things even my friends don't know. Meanings without meaning to you understand.
1: Get it, let it.